0: Radio Universidad 89.1 en Santa Ana.
1: Well, the realms was met upon by consistent deep meditation and a recognition of the divine within oneself.

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1: I don't think we should think too hard. I mean, obviously, if you come up with some next level idea, I'm not going to oppose that, obviously. But there's a bunch of songs of my new album, which hasn't even been released yet, which, you know, we could do. So it'd be like, I just play a track off the new album, and then out of nowhere, you boom, you pop in, and you've already been sampling the vocals.

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1: I don't have to tell you things are bad. Everybody knows things are bad. The dollar buys a nickel's worth.

0: Why did he go to the hospital for?
1: If he had warts all over his ass and genitalia.
0: What? Wait, this guy's got a good answer.
1: They were all nubby. He had warts in his ass.
0: He was what? 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

And the man in the rain picked up his bag of secrets and journeyed up the mountainside, far above the clouds, and nothing was ever heard of him again. Except for the sound of the tuba.